0: Are you part of the shock troops before the invasion?
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0: What is your mission?

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0: needs is a good war. A war always makes a president popular.
1: Well, I might be able to help her out there.
0: How do you mean?
1: One word from me. The invasion from the moon begins.

Unfortunately, that's the story of revenge. It's messy. Never really works out the way you want it to. I feel lonely.

This is a weeping song. This is a song in which to weep while we rock ourselves to sleep. Oh, fucking hell, Trump. This is a weeping song, but we won't be weeping long.

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1: Heart.
0: You enter this eyeball.
1: At your own risk.
0: You enter this thought.
1: At your own risk.
0: You open this book.
1: At your own risk.
0: The Panopticon.
1: I.
0: The Panopticon.
1: Heart.
0: Eyeball.
1: At your own risk.
0: You open this book.
1: At your own risk.
0: They will burn this book.
1: She made this book unburnable.

0: Heren. Dames en heren. We now have a live recording from Cuckoo Clock Studios in Charlottesville, Virginia, where it is now 42 degrees in the Scalo. George melting as the keys, as the black keys melt under his fingers.
1: And we play for you number 26, George melting from the Cuckoo Clock Studio.

Well, the cuckoo is a pretty bird, and she warbles as she flies. But the cuckoo never warbles till the 5th day of July.

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Well, you left me anyhow, and then the days got worse and worse, and now you see I've gone completely out of my mind. And the coming

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You know you laughed. I heard you laugh. 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And they're coming to

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Fernando Falcao, La Tierra dos Inocentes.

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Robert Wyatt, The US of Amnesia. FIM Studios, Ivris de Profondeur.

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trains, buses at night, fleeing frenzied, frantic flight, dreaded dreams, liquid light, beauty twisting left and right, soft creature, hold me tight, you're my only friend tonight, turn out the light.

the mountain through the vast space there is void, and in this void there shall be peace. Among all men who enter within shall this peace be spread, and so shall their souls dwell within this peace, and forevermore in their eyes there shall be the sparkle of eternity. Reach forth, my friends, and take of thy hand, or ye shall be damned to the valley of the shadow of death.